0: Look at the flash. Carnarvon's Rescue 3 is clear.
1: Carnarvon's Rescue 3, showing you clear at 1905.
0: 3831 clear.
1: 3831 1905.

4 Mary 22. 4 Mary 22. Cars are clear and all being routed to the pending. 1906.

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0: Group home, 7899 Alden Way, ambulance en route for a 47-year-old male having abdominal pain.
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0: 1911.
1: William 26, the line can cancel, accidental.
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1: Three Bravo 38, phone call harassment.
0: Three Mary 32.
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3: 32.
1: 1912.
0: Willis Bend, 6455 University Avenue. In the hall by the front door, 70-year-old female having difficulty breathing. Ambulance en route.
3: Got it.
0: Fires en route as well, 1913.
4: 4 Mary 22, I have it.
0: 4 Mary 22, 1913.
2: Two King 22, clear.
1: 2 King 22, 1913.
0: 3 David 09, your status?
5: Dispatch, give your base copies of the call. We will not be responding unless requested by the lineup.
2: 3 David 09, fine.
0: 1913.
6: For the base, you copy the call and won't be responding unless requested, 1913.
0: Engine 2 has arrived on the scene.
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1: David 43.

0: 1760 130th Avenue, caller reporting a solicitor door-to-door without a permit, was at their house three times, younger teenager, long red hair, gray polo with a white shirt underneath and jeans, last seen on 129th behind the location, walking eastbound. 3 Noir 40, you're across Slope Sand Hill Parkway.
1: 3 David 35, hold that for me.
2: 3 Noir 40, I'll be in the quick trip parking lot.
0: 1915. 3 David 35, 1915.

0: 37, you can assign me to support and it's come off.
1: Three David 37, can you 10-9?
0: You can assign me to the ordinance complaint.
1: Copy, 1918.

Information for cars on a traffic complaint northbound Hanson from Maine for a black Honda Accord. A teenager was in the back seat holding a 2-year-old with no car seat. Plates given was Frank Mary Union 487, which is not on file. No follower, case number 662-1919.

0: 1556, property damage accident.
1: 1556.
0: Lions Creek Park, Paul Bravo, Edward 202, vehicle's window got smashed.
1: Copy that. There's a lot that can start to Lions Creek.
2: 1426, I can start.
1: 1921.

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0: Golden Gloves Firehouse, 555 Mill Street. 23-year-old male passed out. He is now conscious and throwing up. Ambulance and fire en route.
1: Copy.
2: 3 Bravo 38 traffic.
0: 1922. 3 Bravo 38.
2: Tom Sam Lincoln, 806. Brown Lincoln, Northdale.
0: 1922.
3: Heights Rescue 2 en route.
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1: 4 King 24. 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
0: 1923. Hey, directed you. You've arrived 1923. Northdale and Main. Let's check on the male who's been wandering into traffic and laying down in traffic, possibly under the influence. It'll be a white male about 6 feet, dreadlock style hair, and an orange t-shirt, black pants. We'll also have seen standing in the median in front of Menards.
1: Got it.
0: 1923.
2: 2 King 25 to back.
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0: 2 Victor 21, a phone call to Wright County regarding an address there is a caution note on.
1: All right.
0: 1924.

0: 2730 South Heights Drive. 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Be a black male with an orange jacket and blue sweatpants.
1: Copy.
0: $19.25.

0: Green Mary 31. Phone call to 1452. 1926.
1: Two King 23. The male, possibly intoxicated, was stumbling around. It did have something in his hands. Caller could not tell what it was. Currently approached children on the sidewalk. Cell phone, bittersweet.
2: I copy.
1: 1927.

Smoke and Vape, 2311 37th Avenue. Managers reporting a male under the influence, causing trouble, keeps talking to females and making them uncomfortable. Black male, glasses and a brown jacket, currently outside playing music and acting drunk. 1929.

0: Three Heights 31. The male is bald, wearing a white t-shirt and black pants as well, possibly also under the influence of marijuana.
1: 0 and 7.
0: 1929.

0: 3 out of 40.
1: 3 out of 40.
0: I'll be out at Wilson Elementary with a group of juveniles.
1: 19 for 31.
0: Three out of 46, I'll be with them.
1: 3 out of 46, 19, 31. Two Zebra 37.
2: 37.
1: Grand State 15215 Zurich Street for 2 people stuck in an elevator. We'll make sure security is advised.
0: Jennifer, you're going to have 4 state fire advisors on you then.
1: 1931.

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1: 3-Victor-31.
0: Two 3915 Sealy Brook Drive, ambulance and rescue en route for an 83-year-old female who is confused, doesn't know where she lives, also does not want to go to the hospital, is on oxygen. 1932.
2: 3 Heights 31.
3: Heights 31.
2: When squads are clear, stacking a disorderly at the speedway, 5000 Central Avenue, female loitering outside, smoking meth, white female, 5'4", dark blue shirt, black pants, in a wheelchair.
3: Okay.
2: 1933.
4: 3 Mary 31. 3 Mary 31. I'll be clear this. Can you send me 1452? I'll be right this.
2: 1933.
1: Choice 24, the suspect is walking away from me. Step up, my backup.
2: Does backup copy?
3: Choice 24, I copy.
2: 1933.

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1: Rum River, Lieutenant 13, showing you en route at 1934. To Robert 25.
0: Robert 25.
1: To 750 21st Avenue South. Caller to be seen for a vehicle theft report.
2: Another dispatch, Rum River engine. 11th in row.
3: Copy, is this delayed?
1: Affirmative. 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
1: 1934. 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
0: Copy clear.
1: 3 Mary 33. 1935.

0: Dreamers.
1: I'm on the east end of the border.
0: Hey. 1935.

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1: Micro Control Company, 7956 Main Street for an inevitable front entry burglar alarm.
0: Copy.
1: 1936.

0: 2910 95th Avenue. Caller reporting that their fiancé is acting strange. Says the female is under the influence of alcohol and refusing to give the RP the car key. It has not been physical.
1: Copy.
0: 1937. 1938.

0: Port David 41.
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0: Legends of Blaine, 10826 Austin Street, apartment 209. Caller to be seen for a civil issue.
2: Anoka Dispatch, Rum River, Lieutenant 13 arriving.
1: Copy.
0: 1939. Rum River, Lieutenant 13, you've arrived at 1939.
3: 2 George 20. Male detained, where to go for?
0: 2-8-24, 1939. 2 George 20, phone call, domestic questions.
1: Aye.
0: 1939.
4: 3 David 35, I have 41 spot, you where?
0: 3 David 35, 1939.
5: No, it is Dispatch, Romer Engine
1: 11 arriving.
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1: Heinz Rescue 2 is showing you clear at 1940.
2: Three 22055 Lake George Boulevard. There's a caller on the line saying that there are people in his house smoking meth and that he does not know them. We're trying to get further.
0: Copy. If you want to hang up, I'll call him first.
1: 3-31, stacking an audible burglar alarm.
2: Copy, 1941.
3: 5-32, we copy.
1: 1941.

0: Receiver 48, we just disconnected with the RP. He's stating that there are three people that have knives and swords inside and does not believe they'll be cooperative.
1: Got it.
0: 1942.
2: Seaman 32, license plate Zebra Zebra William 962 is in the parking lot.
0: 1942.
1: King 23.
0: 2 King 23.
1: I'll be out in the area of Spell Heights and Arrowhead with the individual.
0: Copy. 1942.
1: 2 King away and I'll be with him.
0: 1942.

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1: Working 26, we're fine.
0: 1944.
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0: Five 810 Cranberry Drive, ambulance en route for a 44-year-old female with a stroke history, experiencing high blood pressure, abdominal pain, and headache.
1: Okay.
0: 1946.
2: 2037, I got it.
3: 3 Mary 33.
0: 2037, copy. Looks like rescue is en route as well. 946.
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0: 3 Union 32, your status?
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0: 1947.
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1: 5843.
2: Mail to jail, starting mileage 378.
1: 1948. Wind Rescue 5, showing you en route, crew of 3, 1948.

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0: One 163 111th Avenue. We had an open line from a voice line. Child said health and then disconnected. Busy signal on call back times two.
1: Copy.
0: 1951.
2: 3 David 09, I'm in the area.
0: 3 David 09, 1951.
3: 3 Mary 32, I have Mary 22 spot, she's where?
0: 3 Mary 32, 1951.
4: 3 Mary 33, built, secured, partial be clear.
0: 3 Mary 33, 1951.
3: 2 Victor 21, clear.
5: Victor 21, 1952.

0: Anoka dispatch, more Russian 5s arriving. Captain Level be in command.
1: Right wing Rescue 5, you're arriving, and Captain 11 will be in command at 1953.

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1: We're fine.
0: 1956. 3 Zebra 48 status.
1: We're fine.
0: 1956.

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1: 3831.
0: 3831.
1: To Victor 21. Party 08, cars are clear.
0: 1958. 4389 235th Lane, ambulance and rescue en route for a 76-year-old male has sores on the front and back of his legs and is having back pain.
1: Copy, have a line of ice.
0: 1958.

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0: 5 Mary 51. I'll stack them on you. 1959.
1: Mail to jail, starting mile 07.
0: 1959.
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0: 2 King 23.
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0: 3H31. 1959.
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0: Viking 56, I'll be clear of the call and on, and you can send the animal call off 121st.
1: King 56, copy, 2000. Three David 37, your status?
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0: One 0948 Yalta Street, Unit C, Lake Charlie. Ambulance en route for a 2-year-old female that had hand, foot, and mouth and is now getting worse, not eating.
1: Do you have a line left?
0: 2003. .2800 to Rum River Fire. 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
0: 3 Heights 32, your status? 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
2: Right, 32, I'm okay, thank you. 2-King-23. 2-King-23. I'll take a line out to the gas station at Round Lake and 119th. The mail just passed out my wife, please.
0: Patty, 2004.
2: 2-King-22 left.
0: 2-King-22, 2004.
2: Juking away, I'll be in route back 23.
0: 2-04.
3: 2-24, traffic unrelated.
0: 2-24.
3: Paul Union Victor 118 in front of Cook Fish and Chicken.
0: 2-04.
2: 3-31.
0: 3-31.
2: No issues. Going to see your Thursday, quick.
0: 2005.

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0: coordinated. Copy that, thank you. 3 David 35, your status?
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0: 2006. 8628 Hastings Street, ambulance en route for a 1.5-year-old female that was running with a pen, fell, and is now bleeding from the neck.
1: Copy.
0: 2007.

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0: Burlington, 600 North Town Drive. 5-minute delay for a group of people who came out with 2 carts of merchandise, left in a dark-colored minivan, possibly a Mazda with damage on the driver's side, left towards 85th Avenue.
1: Copy. I see the assistant staff calling it.
0: This is a witness in the parking lot who called it in.
1: Copy.
0: 2010.
4: 3-9. I'm in the area. I'll make contact with the store. 36 can disregard.
0: Copy. 2010.
4: Taking away traffic.
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1: Showing all Linwood units clear of the medical at 2013. Three, Unit 32, are you aware?
2: Negative, go ahead.
1: Just showing the RO of the vehicle with a no extradition New Mexico warrant for failure to pay speeding, just information.
2: Yeah.
1: 2014.
3: 3 David 10, you're across the Central?
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0: 150 Second Avenue in Jackson. Check on a dark gray Subaru Outback. Been parked there for a couple of days. I believe that a male is living out of it. He did try to make contact, and the male flipped him off. A B plate of 9 Robert Edward 800. Occupied by a white male with blonde hair, dark t-shirt, and jeans. Car is registered out of Two Harbors and is clear. And there, if you would like a phone call.
1: 3 North 47.
0: 2016. 3 David 38, your status?
2: 3 David 38, I'm fine.
0: 2017. Bravo 37 stacking a theft phone call when a car is available.

0: 2 King 08, your status?
1: 2 King 08, I'm fine.
0: 2019.
1: Milwaukee Dispatch, Ramsey Rescue 1 arriving.
0: Ramsey Rescue 1, you've arrived 2019.
1: 2 King 22, ETA on Illinois.
0: We'll give him a call. 3 Mary 33.
2: Copy.
0: 2019. 3 David 09, your status?
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0: 2022.
2: Three Mary 33. Will you attach Tom Yellow King 217 parked on the east side of the building?
0: Copy. 2022.
2: Three Mary 33. I'll be out with staff.
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0: Three Mary 33. 2022. 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

0: Target store, 1500 109th Avenue. Loss prevention reporting, 2 kids on e-bikes being disorderly in the parking lot. Also, 5 cars of kids are loitering by Huntington Bank. They request that they be removed. 2026.
1: David 49 also.
0: 2026.
2: 14-26.
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2: 1511 129th Avenue, ambulance and rescue en route for a 36-year-old female with chest pain.
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0: 3 0 46, 2029. Woods Edge, just north of Village Drive. Call taker's just hearing a male swearing, saying his bike is destroyed, plotting to this location.
3: Copy.
0: 4 King 50, 2 years death. 2029.
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0: 2029. 5 King 56. 4 Mary 22.
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4: 56 copies of the notes. Been trying to make contact with owner. No luck.
0: Copy, 2030. 7434 Taylor Street. Ambulance and fire en route for a 32-year-old male. Half of his face is numb and having chest pain.
1: Copy.
0: 2030.
5: 2 King 21, clear.
0: 2 King 21, 2030.
1: Three, I'll be replacing 4 Mary 22, she's clear.
0: 2031.

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1: Three Zebra 46. Don Goyo Bar and Grill, 8492 Central Avenue. Two tables were physically fighting. One has left without paying their bill, left in a black SUV.
0: Three Zebra 46.
2: Copy.
3: Dispatch for the rescue 4 is en route.
1: 2031. Updated address for the music complaint is 2614 183rd. For the rescue 4, showing you en route. 2031.

0: Target 8600 Springbrook Drive. Caller stating a male who's been previously trespassed at the location. Name info on line number 3. He seems to be having a hard time understanding the loss prevention when they're telling him to leave.
1: Copy.
0: 2033.
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0: And King Carson wrote to Target will be an older white male with a dark blue long sleeve shirt, gray scarf, and red pants.
1: David 49. 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
0: 2034.
3: 4843 104th Avenue. Caller reporting a male soliciting without a permit. Black male, dark shirt, and dark pants is currently at the neighbor across the street.
1: Copy.
3: 2034. Hi, David 41, motorist assist. 2034.
0: Three and in 32, your status?
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1: 10-4.
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0: 3-Mary-31.
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0: Dance studio at 12303 Aberdeen Street. Caller reporting a 5-minute delay of 10 to 12 juveniles standing in the street. Street threw firecrackers at her windshield. 3 younger white males, 2 black males riding a bicycle. Believe they came from the apartments behind the location.
1: Cubby.
0: 2041.

0: Harbor Senior Living, 5300 4th Street, room 321. 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
1: Copy.
0: 2042.
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0: Staying in North Hill, check on a male in a bright yellow shirt, drawing on the roadway and rolling around on the median. Was in the westbound lanes of traffic on Main. I believe this is going to be a return call from earlier.
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0: 2044.
2: 24 later. All back on.
0: Parking 24,
1: 2044. David 23, Robbie. Mileage 13.
0: Fort David 43, 2044. Hi, Bravo 74, an animal call.
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0: 1426. 1426. We do have another caller on regarding the mail. Said he has some sort of tool in his hand that he's scraping the ground with.
1: Got me.
0: 2062.

0: 1339 Circle Terrace Boulevard, upper unit. Ambulance and fire en route for a 56-year-old female, difficulty breathing. She is a lung cancer patient.
1: Copy info.
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0: Six 348 Cherokee Trail. Caller reporting someone dumped a pile of mulch in the road. Worried about it being a hazard in the dark with the rain.
1: Copy.
0: 2056.
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0: 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Poor Mary 22, phone call suspicious report.
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0: 11836 Corpus Street. Check on the welfare of caller's friend who texted, I'm sorry, does have a history of suicidal thoughts and has a history of cutting her wrists, was recently hospitalized. It'll be a 16-year-old female, lives with her mother at the location.
1: Okay, want to rotate stage, please.
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0: 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Did you want us to reach out to a different agency?
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0: 21-6.

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1: 2108.

0: Jimmy's Pro Billiards, 4040 Central Avenue. A person called who was plotting at the Great Moon Buffet with a confidence of 6 meters, very calmly stated by Jimmy's, they are stabbing, then disconnected. Was very calm in the background, possible plotting call.
1: Copy. I think I'm aware of who the caller is. You confirm the location of the caller and the incident.
0: Copy. We'll get that on the call. 2110.
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0: Rustic Oaks Apartments, 1200 72nd Avenue, Apartment 206. Caller is a 17-year-old who stated the dad was screaming at him because he wanted to use the bathroom, then disconnected, now calling back saying that he's trying to attack the RP.
1: All right.
2: 2111.
3: 3132
4: status. 3132, 2111. 3132, 05. 3132. 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
0: Rescue 2, putting out a company alarm, 2111. 3 Heights 31, the caller was plotting at Great Moon Buffet.
5: 3 Heights 32, I'm inside of Jimmy's with the caller. The caller is not staff. The caller is okay.
0: Copy. Inside Jimmy's with the caller, and the caller is okay. 2111.

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0: Crooners, 6161 Highway 65 East. 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
0: 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Three Heights 32, fire is staged in the area.
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0: Lincoln 40, 2119. They brought 37 seconds, phone call for you. 2119.

0: One squad is clear. Target store, stacking of theft in progress. Two males refusing to go into the office, now taking off. White male, white tank top, black shorts. Black male, white shirt, blue shorts. They are on foot in the parking lot.
1: Copy.
0: 2120.
1: 3833, I'll be clearing and drive to the left.
0: 3 Mary 33, 2120.
2: 2 Victor 21.
3: 2 Victor 21.
4: 5 Heights 43, show me out with 2 Heights 24.
0: 5 Heights 43, 2121.
2: 2656, 230th Court, welfare check on a 23-year-old female location. Harvey said that there was cocaine found in the diaper bag earlier today and that they received a call from the daughter that was had her screaming and crying on the line. Possible rifles in the home.
3: Sorry.
2: 2121.
0: Three Heights 31, stacking a welfare at Grand Central Flats when squads are clear.
5: Three Heights 31, copy.
0: 2121.

0: three Mary 31, three Mary 33. They're currently getting into a silver sedan. The rear wheel have no rims, possibly a Camry.
1: Hard copy.
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3: 332.

0: Greenway Terrace Apartments, 7562 146 Avenue, Unit 313, for a domestic with RP and boyfriend. Said that they took the door off the hinges and the boyfriend possibly has a neck injury. Now saying that he possibly left in a vehicle. We're working on further.
1: Three,
0: Mary 33, do we have a license plate for the
2: vehicle? Okay. 21-22. 3, Mary 33, negative. They said they were unable to see it. They are saying they're on 53rd now.
1: Copy, thank you.
2: 21-22. 3, Heights 31.

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1: 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Showing you en route to the personal injury accident, 2123. Personal injury accident, Central Avenue and 49th. Male and his father are both complaining of head pain. Ambulance and fire's en route.
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2: 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En route and arrive.
1: Right. 2124. Heights Rescue 2, you're en route and arriving. 2124.
0: 2124, I'm also en route. Has the station started?
1: It's on 49th.
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0: 2125.
2: Five eight 43. Female to jail, starting mileage 407.
0: 2125.
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0: 3 and 32, the male left in a blue Ford passenger car, unknown plate.
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0: 3 and 36. 3 Mary 32, your status?
2: 24.
0: 21 26.
1: Three David 35. No, dispatching, show heights, engine 5 arriving.
0: We have a caller from Subway reporting 6 to 7 black juveniles are stealing drinks. They do want them charged in trespass. They believe it's the same kids from the previous call that you're on.
3: Copy.
0: Hi, it's Engine 5. You've arrived 21-27. 21-27.

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0: Chipotle, 15180 Bluebird Street. There's a group of teenagers in a silver SUV that were driving in the lot trying to run over each other, driving with the doors open and doing donuts in the lot. They're currently taking up a few parking spots on the plate.
1: Copy.
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1: Four Mary 22 clear. 4 Mary 22, 2133. 3 David 36 traffic. 3 David 36. San Union David 766, Ulysses 113. 2134.

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0: 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Caution notes on the mail. 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
0: 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We had a 911 hang up within 14 meters. Came from a 911 only phone. 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
3: 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Is there an available friendly car that can assist me?
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0: Gray Cadillac, no plates. Highway 65 between the lakes.
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0: Information for Blaine Cars. Caller reporting a wrong way driver. Vehicle is going southbound in the northbound lanes of Central at 117th. Saying it's a dark colored SUV. 2156. Display call 789 at 2156.

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0: 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Fire's en route.
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0: 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Can I have a Jessica Freeze in route 2501 103rd Avenue, waterfall, beer team.
1: 781 89th Avenue. Check the welfare of our caller. She reported smelling strong chemicals today and a couple of days ago. The gas company did not find anything. She believes someone's possibly cooking meth next door.
2: Good night, that's Rescue 3. 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You have no squad.
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0: Transporting adult female from 11410 Dogwood Street.
1: What was the street? I'm sorry, I didn't catch that.
0: Dogwood.
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0: Okay, dispatch. Grand Rapids. 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
0: 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I'm hearing a male in the background telling a female to stop and relax within 16 meters.
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0: Cedar Creek Senior Living, 19131 Taylor Street, Unit 19, ambulance en route for an 81-year-old female, possible sepsis. She is awake.
1: Is she copy identified?
2: I know the disaster. Can rapid is 81 en route to 78189th Avenue, gas odor inside.
0: 2209.
3: Rapid engine 1, showing you en route at 2209.
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0: Boulevard Apartments, 4458 Reservoir Boulevard, apartment 220. Ambulance and fire en route for a 60-year-old female with a blood clot in their lung, having chest pain and shortness of breath.
1: Copy, involved.
0: 2212.

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1: 22, 23.

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0: One 1600 Silverado Street. We had an open line that was silent within 25 meters. Getting voicemail times two.
1: Copy.
0: 2228.
2: David 49 Travis.
0: 3 Adam 46. 4 David 49.
2: 3 Adam 46. Lincoln, Henry, King, 242, Lake, and Griggs.
0: 2228. 2089, 151st Lane. A neighbor is reporting a group of people wearing all black going into the backyard of this location.
2: Got it.
0: 2228.

0: Information for Columbia Heights Cars, Tyler Street and 40th Avenue. Caller reporting a red sedan, unknown license plate, last seen northbound on Tyler. Ran a stop sign and almost hit the RP. No time delay. No follower. Case number 814 at 2230.
1: Tyler's copy.
0: 2230.

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0: Grand Central Flats, 1069 Grandview Way, apartment 416. Ambulance and fire en route for a 6-year-old female who is type 2 diabetic and vomiting.
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0: 3 Lincoln 40 traffic.
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0: Going to be a truck following a boat eastbound Viking just west of Lyatt Street.
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0: McDonald's, 12401 Ulysses Street. Staff reporting a male in a blue pickup in the drive-thru lane is refusing to leave, possibly under the influence, and is screaming. Did give us a license plate, Edward William Paul 045. However, it does not match the description.
1: Copy.
0: 2249.
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0: New Heights Sober Living, 3980 Fifth Street. 30-year-old male is intoxicating and becoming belligerent and threatening. 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
1: $2,250. Heights 31 also.
0: Three Heights 31, $2,250.

0: Three Heights 32. Staff is now saying the male is not at this location, possibly at the bus stop. He is carrying a black garbage bag with him.
1: I 32, copy. Is there an exact location at this bus stop?
0: I'll find out for you. 2251.

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2: The other car can cancel.
0: Do you like RB since mail already left the location? What were they exactly looking for, charges lost?
1: 0-46, Kathy, cancel.
3: Clear.
1: I'll have to call Tinker Ask. 2252. 2252.

0: 3 David 38. Updates that the truck is red. It did leave, possibly northbound on Ulysses. They're not looking for any contact at this time, just that an officer is possibly in the area around midnight when they close.
1: David 38, copy. I'll be clear.
0: 2253. Three and a 32, a phone call domestic.
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0: 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And let's run.
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3: Two King 21, traffic.
1: 2302. Two King 21.
3: John Charles Edward, 463, westbound 610 at the river.
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0: Nope, this is Rapid Attention to Drive, single story, child care, nothing short, I don't think that's what it is.
1: Core Rapid Attention 2, you've arrived to an early hood child care, nothing showing, you'll be out investigating, 2305.

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0: Karen's 213 Jackson, colorizing a group of females, took drinks out of the bar and are now on the ramp, letting underage friends drink. They should be near a red sedan on either the second or third floor of the ramp, and also a sport bike.
1: Got it.
0: 2037. 2037, your status?
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0: 2308.

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0: 8039 Highway 65, apartment 1. 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
1: Through Bravo 36, you're crossed with Greenhaven. Green Rapids Rescue 1 showing you clear 2329. Three Bravo 36, you're cross street with Greenhaven Parkway.
2: Reagan.
1: 2330. Three Heights 31.
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0: 1817 41st Avenue, the rear entrance on the right side. Caller is not on scene, but reporting her niece and her boyfriend are arguing. Boyfriend had a knife, kitchen knife, and threatened the female. There should be two male teens in the house as well who are not involved.
1: Copy. The parties know we're coming.
0: I'll call taker double check. 2330. Three Heights 31. The female is aware, the male is unaware. Correction, unknown if the male is aware.
1: Yes.
0: 2331.

0: 3831, the RP is en route, 8-minute time till they arrive. They'll be in a blue Acura MDX and we're advised to wait at Polk and 41st. The male has put the knife down at this point and no other weapons involved. Two Heights 24, can you 10-9?
1: Okay, dispatch, SPMG 6 and out, Highway 65. Are we cleared in?
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3: SPMG 6, 10-4, and they're asking for you, emergent. Bravo 38.
1: Chief 6, copies emergency.
3: 2334.
2: North Dakota plate, 400, David Mary Frank, Highway 10 in Dolan, or Highway 169 in Dolan.
3: That was Dolan?
2: Yeah.
3: Copy. 2334.
0: Two Heights 24. The male is blocking the female from exiting the house.
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0: Copy squad 30 seconds out. 2334.
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5: Zebra phone, Aura 065.
6: Westbound.
5: 10, 34 Hanson, Polar.
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0: We are at the back door of the residence. Can you see if the parties are coming out or if is he still blocking the door?
1: We're no longer on the line.
0: 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We're going to try make contact here. 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
0: Data address is 1821 41st Avenue Northeast.
1: Copy, updating the address to 1821 41st Avenue Northeast. 2341.
2: Anoka Dispatch, SD Manager, clear of Highway 65. Chief Dixon around to Marcy to pick up a firefighter.
3: Copy, SDMU to clear of Highway 65 and Chief 6 en route to Mercy to pick up a firefighter.

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0: Group home 590 Valentine Lane. 67-year-old male has chills and is not feeling well. Staff is aware of the call. Ambulance en route.
1: Copy. Have a line of advice, please.
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0: Raising Cane's, 1560 109th Avenue. Staff reporting a group of juveniles in the parking lot that loiter all night. About 20 are there currently with several vehicles. A few seem to be possibly under the influence. 2351.
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1: 3136.
0: Zebra Nora Davis 726 Highway 65 and 79.
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0: North Point Department 3875 119th Avenue, Unit 83, ambulance and rescue en route for a 10-year-old male, possible seizure. The RP is having trouble with the address, language barrier.
1: Covered.
0: 2357.

0: 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That's coming out the Jurassic 3 is now 3,875,119,000 on the C-Shirt.
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0: 11394 Eldorado Street, Unit G as in George. 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He doesn't say anything, just knocks, and then sits in his car.
1: Okay.
0: 3 minutes.
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0: 3 David 35, male is in a black Nissan Altima, continues to pull in and out of the parking lot. Possible license plate, George Mary Tom, 292.
1: David 1st for me.
0: 4 minutes.

0: 13906 Crocus Street. 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Sounds like she's trying to comfort them. 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Madam 36, we're hearing the female say that she's calling 911 to the children. Unknown issue.
1: Copy.
0: 10 minutes.

0: And at 36, sounds like this is physical. 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
1: Copy.
0: In 10 minutes. Three, zebra, 46.
1: 46.

0: 5810 Cranberry Drive, First Treatment Facility. 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I'm trying to get further.
1: Heavy.
0: 11 minutes.
1: 3 North 40, interrupting, Mercy.
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0: Zebra 46 and Lincoln 40. 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
0: 50 minutes.

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0: 17 minutes. 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
0: 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Correction, pulling into the driveway of 6,000 block Central.
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0: Zebra Union Charlie 270, 73rd Way off of East River Road.
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0: Three Mary 32.
1: Three Mary 32.
0: My vehicle slowed stop for westbound 694, come up to East River Road.
1: Copy, vehicle slowed stop, 105.
0: Red 31 and off.
1: 3 Mary 31, 105.
0: Mary 32, we're stopped just east of East River Road.
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12125 Drake Street. Check on a male who has been around the caller's house all day, currently near a gate at the front. He has walking sticks with him. He's been around since 1900 for the caller. 115.

0: Three King 31 will be a white male with a white shirt and black pants. Has walking sticks, is heading northbound on Drake. Caller believes he might live in that area.
1: 116.

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1: 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Union Cars, do you copy that? 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
0: Three, four, might as well start Twin Cities or whoever they use up here, please.
1: Ten four, and it looks like we have a witness stating that a person ran from the vehicle, but no description, and now saying they didn't see a person, so I'm sure. And we'll get a tow started.
0: Copy, yeah, I think I'm out with that party.
1: 120.

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1: A546-238th Avenue. We have an open line from the residential line, just hearing static. 122.
2: Three Lincoln 48, 122.
1: 6 out of 3-4.
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1: Are we good to cancel rescue?
3: Yeah, that's fine. 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
1: Happy. We'll cancel Alina for now then as well. 122.
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0: 3 Bravo 38. Mount Zion Care Services, 3751 Ridge Avenue for a lift assist, 60-year-old male, unknown weight, or more than 80 pounds, according to the caller.
1: Copy.
0: 130.
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0: I have a county sergeant. Give me on Kelly Edmond.
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0: Horatio Apartments, 909 Gould Avenue, Unit 474. Harpy said a fire alarm had been going off for about 40 minutes. The RP knocked on the door, but got no response, but this is say that it smelled like something was burning. We're starting fire.
1: Got it.
0: 138.

0: You're Bravo 37.
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0: Myself and 36 are out with Unit 37 at the residence.
1: Copy, 140.

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1: 346, 142.
0: Three David 09 traffic.
1: Three David 09.
0: Zebra Victor Frank 050. Egret and Dogwood.
1: 142.
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0: Lincoln 40, your status?
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0: I'm 45. Through Union 35, status on sodium?
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0: 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I'm firing.
1: 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You have no squad.
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0: One-two-one-zero-one Grouse Street, unit 107, ambulance and rescue en route for a 56-year-old female having difficulty breathing from fractured ribs.
1: Coming.
0: 230.

0: Okay, just nice. Yeah, Chris 3's in route. 12101 Bell Street. Good with the reading.
1: Coon Rapids Rescue 3 showing you en route at 232.

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0: group home at 563 38th Avenue. 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Stated he needed to leave now, not under the influence. It is a mental health rehab program.
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0: 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Are you able to let them in?
2: 10-4.
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1: 247.

0: Holiday Inn Express, 9333 Springbrook Drive. Staff reporting a white male standing in the vestibule. He states he's waiting for an Uber, but the RP believes he is homeless, would like him moved along.
1: Copy.
0: 257.

0: Information for cars on a possible DK driver. Caller being reported from security at Running Aces. Male took off and is under the influence, driving a white smaller SUV. License plate Paul Victor George 911. Last seen northbound on Zurich. Unknown direction of travel after that. Security did state that the male lives in Forest Lake. Display call 919 at 305. Three Heights 32, your status?
1: Three Heights 32, I'm okay, thank you.
0: 305.

0: Woodland North Apartments, 9240 University Avenue, Apartment 24, working through a language barrier. RP stating their son is going crazy. Call taker is trying to get more.
1: Yeah.
0: Both parties are under the influence as well. 307.
2: 31 also.
0: 307.

0: Speaking 35, we're working with Language Line now. Sounds like it's a physical domestic. The 25-year-old son assaulted the daughter, kicked her in the back, threw a beer can at the house. They would like him removed. He is currently in the apartment, still trying to get more.
1: Okay.
0: 310.

0: 13-35.
1: Can you just confirm if they're separate, if there's no active assault occurring right now?
0: Stand by, I'll have the call taker confirm.

0: 3:35, the caller is currently waiting in the garage of the building and the son is in the apartment. The son did tell the RP that he was going to grab a knife to hurt them. No one is currently injured.
1: Copy. Anyone else in the apartment with him?
0: Call taker's trying to get an answer to that through the interpreter. Stand by. Negative. He's the only one in the apartment.
1: Copy. Thank you.
0: 313.

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0: $694 in University Avenue. Caller stating a black dog is running southbound on University. Is currently following the dog. It's a small black dog.
1: Okay.
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0: 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We're having the interpreter ask them to go to the parking lot to meet you.
1: Copy. Thank you. Can you have them meet us by door C, as in Charlie?
0: Copy, door C, as in Charlie.

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0: You can cancel state, I'll handle.
1: Copy, 320.

0: quick trip 1355 85th Avenue. Caller stated that he's a staff member and that he was scared for his life. Said that some people were standing outside and then disconnected. Call taker is trying to call back.
1: Copy.
0: 326.
2: 3 David 37, all back.
0: 3 David 37, 326.

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1: 3 North 40.
0: One 1749th Lane. Ambulance en route for an 89-year-old female with severe abdominal pain.
1: 3 North 40, have a line advice.
0: 327.

0: through David 36, on callback, we received a female on the phone. She stated that the male was not a staff member. We are speaking with a staff member now. They don't see any people outside, and the male is refusing to answer questions.
1: David 36, take out.
0: 328. Three Mary 31.
2: Three Mary 31.
0: 5431 7th Street, ambulance and fire en route for a 67-year-old female with low oxygen level.
2: Over.
0: 328.

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0: 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Deer is injured.
1: 3 North 40, copy.
0: 329.
2: 3 Lincoln 40, I have that.
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0: Polk Street. 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Is currently conscious.
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0: 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Their ETA is approximately 11 minutes.
1: All right, copy.
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0: We'll deal with two people on bikes. Bunker, Gladiola.
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0: 3 William 36. I'll be out with a suspicious vehicle, University 70 or 8300 block, Frank Samboy 793.
1: 346.
2: 3 David 36, middle of the jail.
1: 3 David 36, 347.
2: One George 11 traffic.
1: One George 11.
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0: Three 22 Oakwood Drive, ambulance en route for a 73-year-old male who fell in the bathroom, possibly has a fever.
1: Yep.
0: 350.

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ETA is 16 minutes. 353.

0: 3 William 36, your status?
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0: 534 Madison Street, apartment 9. Caller's ex-boyfriend locked them out of the apartment, started over some issues with vehicles. Mitt is aware of the call and should be cooperative.
1: Okay.
0: 401.

0: 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Be advised the male is now downstairs speaking to the caller.
1: Okay.
0: 402.

0: One squads are clear, stacking Woodland Park Apartments, apartment 208. Text to 911 asking us to send someone, stating there's a drunk male pounding on the door, and if he gets in, he'll beat the RP and the child.
1: Copy, we're clear. You can show us in route to that.
0: 412. Three King 33, tow information.
2: Copy, clear.
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0: 412.
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1: 3 Mary 31.
0: Cars are clear. I'm going to clear out that repo.
1: Copy, 413.

0: 3 Bravo 38. Male is described as under the influence. He's a white male, skinny, with blonde hair. His name is on line 11.
1: Copy.
0: 415.

0: 2 Bravo 38. RP did advise that the male may try and fight with Ellie. Not sure if mom knows that the police officers are coming.
1: Copy, we're out with male in front of the location.
0: Copy, 417.

0: for Bravo 38. Return call, Woodland Park Apartments, 2618 Cutters Grove. RP is texting back in saying the mail is already back over. We're trying to get more.
1: Copy.
0: 438.

0: Street Bravo 38. RP is saying that the male was outside of the building in the back.
1: Copy.
0: 448.

0: 3 Bravo 38, RP says the female is too scared to go out of the apartment in case she were to encounter him in the hallway. She says the buzzer is not working. Would you like us to try and call her on her phone?
1: Copy, we're talking to her outside of her apartment.
0: Copy, 451.

0: 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Medical alarm, no contact made. GPS is showing it to plot in front of this location. 80-year-old female who lives in Moundsview, plotting on the north side of the building.
1: Copy.
0: 454.

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1: 40.
0: Round Lake Boulevard and 157th Avenue, cell phone Round Lake, just north of vehicle versus deer.
1: Copy.
0: 511.
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0: 3 Zebra 40, 511.

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0: One, 200, Circle Terrace Boulevard. Ambulance en route for a 46-year-old male. Can't stand or walk, having severe back pain.
1: Coming.
0: 541.

0: 7113 Snow Owl Lane, caller reporting a dark blue sedan driving 45 to 50 miles an hour doing laps on Snow Owl Lane, possibly a younger Hispanic male driving a Toyota Camry.
1: Copy.
0: 558.

0: 119th Avenue and Round Lake Boulevard, working through a strong language barrier, an Uber driver calling in saying a baby had a possible seizure in the Uber. They're in a blue Honda CRV, working on getting more ambulance and fires en route.
1: Copy.
0: 6 o'clock.
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0: 3 King 33, 601.

0: 13, 31.
1: 13, 31.
0: One 1271 Partridge Street, ambulance and fire en route for an 82-year-old female having a possible heart attack.
2: 609.
3: 13, 29, I have it. Okay, dispatch. Rescue 3 will be clear of 119th Rowling Boulevard. Will be en route to 11271 Partridge Street on the heart.
0: 13, 29, 609. Crown 63, copy that you're clear of 119th and Round Lake, and you're en route to Partridge for the heart at 6-7.

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0: St. Francis Elementary, 22919 St. Francis Boulevard, for an audible burglar alarm, hall motion to cafeteria.
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0: ambulance and fire en route for a 93-year-old female having difficulty breathing.
1: 630.
0: 630.

0: 1773 129th Avenue, ambulance en route for a 19-year-old who is slurring their words and acting confused, has been awake for several days, possibly drinking and possibly took pills.
1: Coming.
0: 635.

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0: Five 0 3 3 4th Street for a 911 abandoned line, confidence of 6 meters. No answer on callback.
1: Copy.
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0: Yeah, we have a line of advice.
1: 6:45.

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0: 655.
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0: in front of the courthouse, 2100 3rd Avenue, caller reporting 10, one in a brown jacket and unknown description on the second one, a possible drug deal.
1: Howdy.
0: 656.
1: Bravo 18 back.
0: Bravo 18, 656. One David 17.
1: David 17.

0: Planet Fitness 4405 Pheasant Ridge. Color, like the Alpha Squad checkout, gray Toyota or Subaru in the lot with a baby carrier in the back seat. Had a yellow screen over it. Caller was concerned that there was a child inside.
1: Copy.
0: 657.

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0: Northbound Lexington at 35W for a property damage, not blocking. 701. 1 David 14, you can cancel proper code.
2: 14, copy.
0: 701.

0: Northbound Central under Highway 10 for a 4-year-old female who is having a diabetic issue, is trying to take her insulin now. We do have ambulance en route, will advise state as well. She's in a black Mercedes.
1: Right.
0: 714.

0: One Mary 12.
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0: Willows Bend, 6455 University Avenue, Unit 131, on a 91-year-old male, difficulty breathing and a cough, ambulance and rescue.
1: 7.
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0: One 4036 Cobalt Street. Caller is in a motorized wheelchair. He needs an assist getting closer to the batteries. Battery's dying.
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0: One 4405 Aberdeen Street, 54-year-old female with chest pain, ambulance ordered.
1: Copy.
0: 7:30.
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0: 4628 Tyler Street, Unit 204. Verbal domestic between the caller and a male who is refusing to leave. We're getting further.
1: Copy.
0: 734. I'm David 14, fire information to your MDT.
2: 14, copy.
0: 734.

0: 13440 Highway 65 American in room 128. This female requesting an ambulance said she had a domestic with her brother. He bit off her upper lip. We have started an ambulance to stand by there.
1: Copy.
0: 735.
2: 1026, can you start? Sorry to my call and I'll divert to that.
3: When it's 12, the parties are actively arguing. We're attempting to get them to separate. The female is saying that the male is taking property.
0: 026-735.
1: Okay. 735. 495, I'll
0: stop at 495, you're going to Hamlet?
1: Thank you.
0: 736.

0: October 26th, I'm arriving on the domestic.
1: October 26th, the male is apparently up front and the female is still in the room.
0: Copy.
1: 736.

0: Been okay, dispatch. I'm like Chief 6.
1: I'm like Chief 6.
0: Has anybody checked in for the medical yet?
1: Negative, not yet.
0: You can show me en route.
2: 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The caller is disconnected on us. It sounds like the male has possibly left and the female has to leave the location. She is now just requesting a phone call.
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0: Just be advised, you have no squad at this time. A line is delayed, and your party is having difficult breathing as well.
1: Message received. Thank you.
0: 742.
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0: 9620 Juniper Street, neighbor reporting. They were advised to call police if there was any activity at that location. Just recently, two males went to the back of the house and knocked on the board that's on the door like they were expecting someone to open. They're now currently walking towards Coon Rapids Boulevard.
1: Tell me.
0: 743. 1M26.
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0: One 30914th Lane, caller reporting 15-year-old daughter took off sometime during the night, possibly with a 19-year-old boyfriend.
2: Copy.
0: 744.

0: I know for dispatch, you can show Hamlet Chief 1 arriving.
1: Hamlet Chief 1 arrived at 7:45.
2: And we'll get dispatch. Hamlet Chief 6 is also arriving.
1: Hamlet Chief 6 arriving at 7:45.
3: 1 David 15. Mm-hmm. 1571 124th Avenue, Unit F, for an 87-year-old female with vomiting, high blood pressure. Ambulance is around.
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1: 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I can get an ETA for you.
0: Okay.
1: 7:48.
2: Ten Oak, dispatch, Hamlet Rescue 1 en route, crew of 2.
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0: 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The juveniles returned home, but it's like a deputy spot.
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1: Yeah.
0: Resident 2701 181st Lane reporting a tree fell and is blocking the roadway. 756.

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0: Petco, 11633 Ulysses Lane. Caller's requesting a welfare check on a male of a tennis location in Ulta who's possibly using drugs. White male with a goatee and a white t-shirt. 811.
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0: At the intersection of Bembury Street and 3rd Avenue, caller reporting there was a male in a parking lot there yelling and screaming, was holding a child. Got into a blue Dodge Dakota, yellow Charlie Lincoln, 491. Left the parking lot, although he did return. That does register clear to a blue Dodge Dakota to an address in Lionel Lakes.
1: Got it.
0: 811. 1 David 18, we are getting another caller on this, possibly related, advising that there's a female that told the caller that there's a male that hit her. She jumped out of the vehicle. She is stating that she doesn't want police to respond, but caller staff here and cannot let her inside.
2: Copy.
0: 812.

0: On Bravo 17, a male is parked in front of the government center. He's walking into the 2053rd Avenue building. He's yelling at everyone, escalating, still carrying the child.
1: Got it.
0: 813. 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

0: Kathy Stone, 3300 4th Avenue, Building 14. Asking to check the welfare of a male who's been sitting outside for over 2 hours. They don't have a bed available for him. They did try to assist him, and he refused. He's a 40-year-old male wearing gray shirt and maroon and gray boxers with no shoes.
1: Kathy, could you pin that for just a minute? I'm back on the disorderly.
0: 10-4, 8-14. Five King 45, animal call.
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0: 8-14.

0: Bravo 17, you'd be looking for a white male wearing a plaid shirt, jeans, and a baseball cap.
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0: 815.

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0: One David 18, one David 14. It sounds like both the male and the female that were involved have left separately. We do also have Lina started and staged in the area right now.
1: Copy. If they've left, cancel all Lina. I'll advise if we need them.
0: 18. For Mary 42, phone call suspicious activity.
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0: 18.

0: 1 out of 26.
1: 1 out of 26.
0: And domestic escort, 4276 165th Avenue. Caller will be waiting down the street on Inca in a white Nissan Murano. Would like to assist getting property.
1: Copy.
0: 820. 1 Bravo 5. King 17, 10, 17, base. 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
1: 4 Zebra 62, I'll take Adam 26, let's go.
0: 4 Zebra 62, 821. One Bravo 18.

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1: Railway team.
2: Myself and 17 will be on that weapons call at 2150. What suite was that?
1: That was the same call that you're on, 2150 3rd Avenue.
0: Copy.
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0: Monday at 18. We don't have any available in the county. Would you like us to check outside? You were cut off. Was that 10-4?
1: 10-4.
0: 8-8.

0: Unity 550 Osborne Road, alarm company reporting a fire alarm. We do also have security calling in and reporting it. Not seeing any smoke or flames. We do have fire now.
1: Okay.
0: 828.

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1: 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They have no smoke, no flames at this time.

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0: 831.

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0: On exit ramp from westbound 694 to northbound University for a two-vehicle property damage on the shoulder. Stay pulse have been advised.
1: 747.

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1: 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Ambulance rescue ordered.
0: Got it.
1: 852.
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0: 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We had a 911 abandoned 911 only line, area of 3710 Roseberry Place. 14 meters, we're unable to call back.
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0: 854.
1: Just information, this address was found via the GPS coordinates on the device. However, the party's home address is right next door at 1555 Main Street, number 334.
3: Copy. We're arriving at 12560. We'll investigate.
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0: 1 hour 20.
2: I'm clear. Zebra 26 is still out.
0: 9 o'clock. 12062 Duke Drive. Caller requesting a welfare check. 3 children, 2 to 5 years old, that were on bicycles at the park with no adults around. Caller got them to this location, but didn't see any adults here either.
1: 1 King 13, fantastic.
0: 1 King 13, 9 o'clock.
1: Copy. Can you stack that on me? I'm in the back by David 42.
0: 9 o'clock.
2: David 18, I'll grab Duke. You can clear me.
0: 1 David 18, 9 o'clock. 1 Robert 14.
2: Robert 14.
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1: 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When I'm 26, a phone call.
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0: Ma'am, 10 6 7 8.
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0: Eagle Brook Church, 1100 Highway 10, alarm reporting a fire alarm covering pole station and fire alarm general. Fire is being started.
1: Copy.
0: 911.
1: Another dispatch, Nova Chaplin, Utility 12.
2: Utility 12, go ahead.
1: I'm doing alarm testing at this address at 1100 Highway 10 West. You can cancel that call.
2: Copy, you're doing alarm testing. Canceling the call? 912.
0: And 1 Bravo 18, fire is doing testing there. We can cancel.
2: Copy, clear.
0: 912.
3: 1 Robert 141, private expenses.
0: 1 Robert 14, 912.
1: Zebra 26, 912.
0: Zebra 26, 912.

0: Lexington Loft, 9001 Griggs Avenue on Avro Regents at Inn. Color guiding, they were followed for 10 minutes by a Toyota license ring Tom Williams 636. Now being confronted by the male driver at this location. Caller is now going inside the apartment. Did advise that he had a firearm inside his apartment and is making threats to kill the other male. 918.
1: 1 George 11, they're back.
0: 1 George 11, 918. And 1 George 10 and 11, further description of the vehicle is a dark gray Toyota SUV. The plate does not match. The driver is a Middle Eastern male with long hair.
1: George Harrison, copy.
0: 19.

0: 2016.
1: Okay, 16.
0: Can you show myself an 11 out of the fully parked and registered suspicious vehicle?
1: 921.

0: Viking 45.
1: Viking 45.
0: Parking complaint. Caller, do you like to be seen or a phone call?
1: Yes.
0: 922.
1: 1 Adam 20, clear.
0: 1 Adam 20, 922.

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1: 4 Zebra 64, checking your status.
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1: 923. 16134 Vinton Street. Caller is at the location for a custody exchange and haven't seen or heard from the other party, but they'd like a welfare check.
0: 10-4.
1: 923.

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1: Good.
0: Are you out with the person you ran?
1: I don't believe so.
0: 1 Mary 12 in Animal Call. Copy.
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0: ...7859 Maryland Drive on a 77-year-old who had knee surgery on Tuesday, slipped when exiting their vehicle yesterday, is having pain, ambulance, and rescue.
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0: 932.
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1: Borden Senior Living, 1137 Robinson Drive. Unit D is in David 6, a 54-year-old male with a seizure disorder, not responding appropriately. Ambulance rescue ordered.
0: Copy.
1: 935.
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1: 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One King 14.

0: 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A 63-year-old male with severe headache, confusion, unable to hear and vomiting. Answer us, Stuart.
1: 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I have a line of us.
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0: Blaine Manor Apartments, 9925 Polk Street, Unit 107, on a 48-year-old female with high blood or low blood sugar, is confused, unable to remember her name. Ambulance is en route.
1: 7.
0: 939.

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1: When you need 12.
0: In the area of the 8000 block, 154th lane, check for a juvenile on a go-kart that's driving the traffic lane. Was almost hit by the caller's car. Caller was anonymous.
1: Anonymous, sir.
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0: 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Have a text to 911 party claiming that this evening they'll have to sleep outside the police station. Is refusing to give his current location, but plotting to this location. We do have history with this male here.
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0: Alarm company just called back advising they made contact with parties on scene who were cutting metal in the boiler room and activated the alarm.
1: 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I'm going to continue.
0: 952.
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2: 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Can hear two females talking. Sounds like a patient conversation.
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1: 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Do you need a squad?
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2: 5433 180th Avenue. Wait in 911, hang up, 28 meter confidence, sort of female talking in the background, and I get a voicemail 2 times on callback.
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2: 10-04.
4: 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Nothing showing, I'll be out investigating in command.
1: 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Nothing showing, you'll be out investigating and in command, 10-04.

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1: Okay.
0: Quick trip, 1355 85th Avenue on a two on a property damage in the parking lot.
1: Thank you, God.
0: 10-09.

1558 100th Avenue, a 48-year-old male client there. Having some complications, he does have a seizure history. He's awake, but not responding to the caller. Ambulance rescue ordered. 10:14.

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0: 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Coon Rapids Rescue 3 has arrived.
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0: 1 King 13. Park River Estates, 9899 Avocet Street, Unit T as in Tom 2, 88-year-old female, extreme weakness, possible stroke symptoms, ambulance rescue both orders.
1: Copy.
0: 1027.
2: 5 David 45, an abandoned motorcycle.
3: 45, copy.
2: 1027.
4: Okay, dispatch, green rapids, engine 1 will be in route for stroke.
1: Engine 1 in route for stroke at 1027.
2: 1 Mary 12.
1: Mary 12.
2: One 622 68th Avenue on 42-year-old female with abdominal pain. Ambulance is out.
1: Copy, I have a line of advice.
2: 1028. David 46, an animal call.
1: 5 David 46, copy.
2: 1028.
0: Information occurs on a reckless driver to be northbound 65 from Constance Boulevard, possible road rage incident involving a red pickup truck and a black Ford Escape. The red pickup truck is brake checking the Escape and making the Escape drive on the shoulder, slowing down and holding up both lanes of traffic. No one's following. Case number, this is 099 at 1028.
2: 1-8-12. 563 38th Avenue. Caller would like to be seen for follow-up.
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0: I checked the area for that traffic complaint. There's not anything clear.
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0: Okay. 15186 West Freeway Drive. Asking if for an assist with a female who's refusing to leave, a black female wearing a dark sweatshirt and jeans.
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0: 1037.
2: 1020 also.
0: 1020, 1037.
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0: 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Ambulance and rescue.
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0: The location you're now to is a veterinarian. They are females upset that they won't see her pet. They've got her in a room with the cat alone waiting for a PD to arrive.
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0: And 1-0-20, you can cancel the RP call back. The client has left.
1: 1-0-12. Happy car, sir.
0: 1052.
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1: Willows Bend, 6455 University Avenue, Unit 419, on a 77-year-old male, possible GI lead, ambulance is en route.
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0: One David 14. One King 11. 9509 Pierce Street on an 87-year-old male who is confused, unable to get out of bed, and having abdominal pain. Ambulance is en route.
1: Copy.
2: One King 11.
0: 1053. Eagle Street Loading 12009. Eagle Street in the dining room. A 95-year-old female has fainted and vomited. She is conscious now. Ambulance rescue will order.
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0: 1054.
3: 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I'll be out at the fire fraud report at base.
0: 1054.
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0: At the dam 2017 First Avenue, asking to check a suspicious male. He's a white male with long hair, a long beard, no shirt, gray shorts. He's putting on a life jacket. Carlos thinks he's going to get back into the water again. I had a sweep on him before on a previous call.
3: 1-David-14, you can have line
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0: One Mary 13, Four Mary 91. We had the female half call in as well. She stated she will not cooperate.
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1: 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They are now going in and out of the building, being disrupted. 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

0: Yeah, I'm out at the milk factory right now. 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
1: Okay, dispatch, Ramsey Fire Marshal 1's arriving.
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0: 2011 at the Anoka County Library, 3939 Central Avenue, for a disorderly female who is asked to leave and is refusing, with like her removed, a white female with a purple shirt.
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0: 1135.
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0: 1945.
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0: 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He's worried about getting chemicals in his mouth. Then he disconnected on us. We're getting voicemail and call back.
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1: 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How can I have you clear the PI?
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1: Port William 16, traffic.
0: Wanting 17. Port William 16. I'll be clear and en route to the domestic. I will take a second car routine.
2: 1152.
1: Sam Charlie Yellow 491, 65 and 79th. Slow to stop.
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0: King 14. 1152.
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0: One Robert 14, 1152.
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1: 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I think that was 12.
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0: I was of a dumping complaint. Caller would like to be seen. Garden Oaks, 9975 Butternut Street. The property management said U-Haul just dumped some bulk items there. We do a license plate number.
1: Gary.
0: 12 o'clock.
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0: Three 912 Tyler Street on a medical arm. 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
0: problem? 12-1.

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2: Information for cars in the area and reckless driver in the eastbound Highway 10 from Foley. It is described as a red work truck pulling a trailer, weaving in and out of traffic. No signal. Vehicle is speeding and no one's following the vehicle. 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

0: on King 14. 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They're cleared in.
1: Copy, line routine or emergent?
0: Routine.
1: 12-7.

0: Good morning, Ben. How are you?
1: Morning, woman.
0: To be on traffic prior. Again, Victor, Ocean Robert 1, Boulevard, Eastville.
1: What cross on the boulevard?
0: I got the east of a road split.
1: Totally.
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1: Following.

0: View Hall 3401 Coon Rapids Boulevard. Man is really to be seen there regarding a truck with a motorcycle in the box that was towed in. Ignition's punch. They want to check to be sure it's not stolen.
1: Okay.
0: Stolen.

0: Tumble Fresh Laundry, 201 57th Avenue, Suite A, by the front door. Caller is requesting a homeless male and a female be removed and trespassed from the business. They've been asked to leave over the PA system and are refusing. It's a white female wearing a black tank top, blue jeans, black and white shoes, about 6 feet thin build, and a black male with a gray hoodie, black and white sweatpants.
1: Are
0: we? 12.
1: 321 of that.
0: Former 21, 1213.

0: 11:30.
1: You can clear fire and rescue if they were started.
0: I'll be clear. 12:14.

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1: 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Per law, you can now cancel.
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0: Myself and 63 will be out with a mail to warrant, Sunwood Village Apartment.

0: fully in one of any version vehicle versus a bicycle. Child is up and walking. The vehicle, the Maroon Equinox, are walking, and the ambulance rescue will start.
1: Okay.
0: 1219.
1: 1-King, in the back.
0: 1-King-13, 1219.
2: Ryan's 11.
1: Ryan's 11.
3: Six Union, 62, male in custody.
0: 1662-1219.
2: In the area of Polk Street and 40th Avenue, we have an open line within 80 meters of this location. Can hear a male and a female arguing. Heard a female say, you know how to keep your hands to yourself. They're now plotting between 4007 and 4009 Reservoir.
1: Calvin?
2: 1220.
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0: 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Not hearing arguing anymore, just a lot of movement.
1: Central copy.
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0: 652 White Oak Road. On two people in the area who are on hoverboards trying to sell something related to outdoor maintenance, wearing light gray shirt and black hats.
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1: Transporting the mail on line 3 to jail. Starting mileage is 37.
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0: 1226. One, two, three, 11.

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1: 12:37.
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1: 15.
0: Possibly related to your last, in the area of 11833 Flanders Circle for a male on a Segway going house to house with no documentation.
1: Okay.
0: 1229.
2: One David 18.
3: One King 14, checking your status.
2: The vandalism and pending has been there for a while. You can assign me and clear it. All the way back 10-10. Fucking 14, you can show me clear.
0: 1230. Copy, 1230.

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0: Lane, report of an abandoned vehicle for a week, colored like a phone call.
1: Copy.
0: 1231.
2: 1 Robert 14, that was you.
1: 1 Robert 14, 1231.
3: One King 16, Tesla.
1: One King 15, 1231.

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1: Mary 12.
0: Charles Street, down in 911 hang up within 36 meters. Heard muffled speaking before disconnect. We're able to call it back.
1: Show it.
0: 1234.
2: When Union 12, arrive at GLN, mileage is 42.
0: One Union 12, 1234.
3: One Ray 13.
0: One Ray 13.
3: Can you show me clear the car's still out and I have one Mary 12 spot? He's aware.
0: Okay. One hits 11 and 12, car status.
1: Why? Well, survive number 5. Well, you didn't find anything, car square.
0: 1234.
2: One Robert 07, I'll be out with one of them on Velvet Leaf Lane.
0: One Robert 07, 1235.

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1: 40-40.
0: My call is actually for ACSO. I put the correct case number on there. Can you please reassign?
1: Copy. 1236.
2: Prior to my stop, I'll be out on traffic, bunker at 7th, Richard, Mary, 818.
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1: 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One Zebra 26, catching a follow-up phone call.
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1: 1239. One King 17.
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1: Bolden Senior Living, 1770, 113th Lane, Apartment 15. 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
1: 1239. 1545, stacking a follow-up phone call.
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0: 1247.
2: Heights Rescue 2, sorry, responding 1247.
0: 1-16.
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0: Salon 10-433-87th Lane, property manager reporting that they trespassed a male about a week ago and he is there harassing customers in the parking lot currently. Walking towards Dollar Tree now is an older white male with a black hoodie.
1: Sorry.
0: 1247. 1 Adam 20, phone call vandalism.
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0: 1247.

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1: 1 Adam, 26, phone call, civil report. Willow's Bend, 6455 University Avenue, Unit 104, on a 94-year-old female with a stoma that's bleeding. Ambulance is en route.
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0: Willows Bend at 6455 University Avenue Northeast, apartment number 104, 84-year-old female, blood clots in her stomach area. Ambulance in route.
1: Copy. Is that a duplicate to the previous medical that was just aired from there?
0: Stand by, let me check. I'm Mary 12. It does look like it's a duplicate call.
1: Copy, you have a line, Liz.
0: 12-4.

0: Information for all cars on a cop alert out of Hennepin County, display case number 226 for an attempt to locate, pick up and hold for second degree domestic assault. Officer safety, suspect had a handgun that was not recovered, it was not fired. Special attention Spring Lake Park for previous contacts. Looking for a 27-year-old black male, Peter George Todd Jackson, date of birth 1998-0930. Driving a 2027 Black Ford Fusion, license Zebra William Paul, 853, again, display case number 226 at 1258.
1: 1 Victor 11.
0: 1 Victor 11.
1: 4840, party at your base for a fraud report.
2: I'll be out on that address for a domestic escort.
0: 1258.
1: 1258.

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1: 20 to 16.
0: We know where the mail is. U.S. Bank.
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0: Dollar General 657 East Main Street. The passerby saw an elderly female fall in the parking lot. They didn't stop. Ambulance has been ordered.
2: 1-16.
3: Okay.
0: 1304. 1-16. 1-11, clear.
2: 1-11, 1-13. Legends of Spring Lake Park, 1066, County Road 10, Unit 448. Caller's requesting a welfare check of a tenant here. Their daughter has been unable to reach her for a week. She does have Parkinson's.
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0: 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Female in custody is saying she swallowed a baby fentanyl.
1: 10-4, would you like rescue as well?
0: Negative. Just a line, please.
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0: Kirkland's 12646 Riverdale Boulevard. Employee there, lightheaded, was unconscious at one point, shallow breathing in mid-20s, ambulance rescue order.
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0: 1311. 1422, 1311. 1413, 1311.

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0: 4 Marin 81, 1314.
1: 32601 40th Avenue. Staff reporting there's a 23-year-old female. They are having a mental health crisis. She's punching staff and other people. The patient is autistic. We've ordered an ambulance to stand by in the area.
2: Copy.
1: 1314.
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1: 1 Adam 26, 1314.

information for cars on a reckless driver, last seen northbound is from 83rd Avenue about 2 minutes ago on a dark sedan, driving at a high rate of speed, weaving, ran a stop sign. Nobody's following. Case number is 244-1315.

0: by David 41, debris in the roadway. State's also been advised. 1318. 1 Adam 20.
1: 1 Adam 20.

0: 14225 under Cliff Court. Caller asking for a domestic standby for a child exchange. Apparently the male half is upset with her for some activities that she did. She'll be waiting down the street in a Hyundai Tucson.
1: 10-4.
0: 13-19.
1: And 26 as well.
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1: Is Alina en route?
0: 10-4 to standby.
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2: 1850 Blackfoot Street, Suite 100. 86-year-old male having a reaction to the chemo medication, difficulty breathing. 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
0: 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I'll be out on the follow-up.
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0: 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Palmieri 49, phone call for a sergeant.
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2: Okay.
1: 13-34.
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0: For God's Glory, 4255 Main Street, check out the caller's friend's, correction, a friend of the caller's daughter who had sent a suicidal text last night around midnight saying that she was done and going to kill herself with no specific method mentioned. Believe she would be here.
1: Copy.
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0: Holding medical, 1028 42nd Avenue for a 62-year-old having eye issues. Believe she could be having a stroke. Ambulance and rescue are starting. 1338.
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0: Bussy Northbound Lake from Evergreen Trail. Callers are requesting a check on a suspicious male who had been walking around looking at things, isn't recognized the area. The 30 to 40 year old white male with a camouflage sweatshirt, black shorts, and a backpack, last seen 3 to 4 minutes ago, possibly under the influence.
1: Go ahead.
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3: 230
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3: 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Hey, Trusky 2
2: in route. 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
0: Five 530 West Main Street. See the caller there for a property damage report.
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1: We're out with the mail on 900 block of Pine Street.
0: Looking for you.
2: I am 20. I'm now at 5347 169th Lane Northwest on follow-up.
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0: 1352.
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0: at the damn 9750 Eagle Boulevard. 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
1: Got it.
0: 1355.
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0: One King 15, Ocean Car just updated that the person is currently on the main road walking towards the pavilions.
1: Got it.
0: 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To Adam 30.
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0: 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They have the theft in progress. Actually, they have her in the LP office. She's being cooperative, and they would like her charged.
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0: 1411.
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0: 1 Mary 13, animal call. Jeremy, did you?
1: 1 Mary 13, copy. You can clear it out. I'll check it out on patrol.
0: 1420.

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0: A1A4 155th Lane, 72-year-old male with abdominal pain for a couple days, ambulance and rescue will forward.
1: Copy. Avalon advice. Public clear.
0: 1422.

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1: 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On ferry, the overpass for Highway 10, panhandler there. It's a black male wearing a yellow hat, a white shirt, black pants. He's walking out into traffic and putting his signs up against stopped vehicle windows.
2: Okay.
1: 1423.
0: Bravo 5, I'll take it.
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0: 1911, I copy.
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1511 Willow Night Street. The caller's asking for an assist with her, with the children. There are 14-year-olds threatening to physically harm the 12-year-old. They are

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1: Kosti, the 14-year-old, hid a bread knife in the room so that she could harm the sibling later on. They're unable to load the knife at this point.
2: Ever.
1: 1429.

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1: One Nora 20 is jacking a phone call.
2: 40 to 42. Go it.
1: 14:30.
0: Last seen southbound 65 from Cloverleaf Parkway, a report of a taupe Chrysler, license Paul King, X-ray 954, threw a drink at the caller's vehicle and yelled at the caller. Caller is no longer in the area, would like a phone call. State was also advised.
2: 120, I'll take the last. Copy, I've stayed advised.
0: 14-3.
1: Is that Lindsay, 28?
2: Correct.
1: 14-30. One Union 12.
3: One Union 12.
1: We need order our line to stand by the FRL hold.
3: Copy, all of that.
1: 1431.

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1: I am 26, 1431.
0: I know, dispatch match the engines who are arriving.
2: Engine 2, show you arrive. There'll be no squad at this time.
0: Copy, no squad.
2: 1431.

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1: 1-King-14.
0: 0-X-ray-George, 855. I miss him, couldn't help this board.
1: 1-King-12.
0: 1-King-15, I'll be with them, and we're aware of the counselor.
1: 1-King-15, 1-King-32.

0: 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We've ordered ambulance and rescue to stand by.
1: Okay.
0: We have to stand by. Ordered them to the area. 1433.
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bunkers and Highway 65. We have a caller on foot that was hit by a car, so she's feeling dizzy, like she's going to pass out. She has bruises.

0: 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Hanley T3, I'll be en route to the PI in Bunker 65.
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0: 1574 Sunny Way Court. We have a 911 open line. You can hear a male say hello over and over again like he couldn't hear us. Line is still open.
1: Okay.
0: 1455.
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0: 2800, Hamlet, Chief 1, Chief 3. Per Deputy Gunstein, you can flow at this time.
1: 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The line is clear to an arrest.
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0: 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We're unable to call back. It was a 911 only.
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0: 40 and 42. Ninety-third lane in Baltimore Street for a two-vehicle property damage. They pulled into the Holiday parking lot. 1448.
1: 1911, I'll be clearing. Put me out on the follow-up.
0: 1911, 1448.

0: Roll five. I got a five.
1: 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I'll be out on the escort in pending.
0: 1453.
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0: And Bravo 5, the location is 2nd Avenue and Jackson Street. For the caller trying his motorcycle, there's a male that's harassing him. Caller is going to be in a black 2007 Denali, about a block north of the bike in the veteran's lot. 1454.

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0: Green Haven Parkway and Fair Oak Avenue for party that found a 2 or 3 year old boy. Him for about 10 minutes, and a female got off a bus and grabbed him and then brought him back onto a bus. But the situation was not possibly a welfare check as well.
1: Got it.
0: 1457.

0: Winthrop Court Apartments, 907 46 1⁄2 Avenue, had an open line. Male answered on call back, stated it was accidental and confirmed that he was here, refused to give information, and advised that police can stop by if necessary. You can cancel.
1: 2024, I copy and cancel.
0: 15-06.
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0: Andover Baseline is going to let you know that that radio you're using had an open mic.
1: Copy that. Thank you.
0: 1509.
2: 8531 Goodhue Street. On a 67-year-old male having catheter issues. Ambulance is en route.
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0: 1515.
2: 15, I have anything else?
0: 1515.

0: Northbound Highway 65, just south of Highway 10 for a three vehicle property damage. They are attempting to move from a blocking position. We have advised state as well.
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2: Okay.
0: 15-19. 5-King, 4-3, abandoned vehicle.
3: 5-King, 4-3, copy.
1: 1-Mary, 12.
0: 15-19.
2: Mary, 12, red.
3: 4-King, 22.
0: 4-King, 22.
3: 4-King, 40's follow-up is for me. 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
0: 4-King, 40, copy. 4-King, 40, copy the exchange.
1: Unity Hospital, Lyric Building, 7590 Lyric Lane. Third-hand information from a nurse on a 68-year-old female who is suicidal here with a plan to overdose on blood pressure medications. She does not have them on her currently. Possibly in a red Jeep Grand Cherokee in the parking lot or some other vehicle. She refused to give a description.
4: No.
0: Okay. 15-20. 14-22 is taking the party in at base for the walk-in. It's his previous call.
3: Copy, I'll be clear.
0: Copy, 15-20.
5: 1-Mary-11, I'm clear and I'll back him up.
1: 1-Mary-11, 15-20.
0: 1-King-11.
3: 1-King-11.
1: 5-David-41, animal-related phone call when you're clear.
0: 12181 Norway Street for stroke. Father is 79 years old, difficult speaking and talking on the phone. Information is going to be secondhand. He should be home alone. Ambulance and rescue.
6: No, for dispatch, just the emergency worker. VI, how are we doing?
7: SVM engine, 1 year en route at 1520.
1: 40 David 43 and 5 David 41. We have upgraded this to a personal injury. We have a party requesting an ambulance. We do have them in rescue en route now.
2: 43 copy.
1: 1521.
7: David 18, traffic.
1: 1 David 18.
7: Union 111, in the Emoto. 16's with me.
1: 1521.
7: 2 Heights 24.
1: 2 Heights 24.
7: I'll be out with the female, Central, 42nd, smoking narcotics at the bus stop, take a psych routine.
1: 1-8-12, copy.
2: 15-21. Okay, dispatch, current rapids rescue 2 en route to 12181, Norway, on a medical.
7: Current rapids rescue 2, you're en route at 1522.

0: Information for cars on a reckless driver reported from Minneapolis Dispatch. Last seen northbound Johnson Street from 37th Avenue. White Ford Explorer, 0 Paul Tom 897, was speeding, acting aggressively. Nobody's following. The plate is clear to Washington Street in Columbia Heights. Case number 343,
1: 1523. Hello, dispatch. Rapid Rescue 2 arriving.
2: Rapid Rescue 2 arriving, 1523.
3: Three vehicle accident.
2: SVM engine one arriving to the three vehicle accident. You're in command at 1524.

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0: One King 11.
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0: Have a holding call at 7899 Alden Way for head hold on a resident at this group home. The caller is on a virtual appointment with him, and he's making threats towards the caller and staff at the group home. He's not harmed anybody there, but has a past of assaulting. We do have ambulance, and we're up to stage.
1: All right.
0: 1525.
3: King 15. You can send me the medical on Norway.
0: 115-1525.
3: One Mary 08.
0: One Mary 08.
3: I'll start to the med hold impending with 5 Mary 80.
0: 1526.
4: One Heights 12.
0: One Heights 12.
4: I'm out with 24. He's going to be on 47 in the central.
0: 1526.
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6: Grand Rapids Rescue 2.
5: Are you able to get garage code or have the reporting person give me a call? We're trying to access the home. It's locked.
0: One David 15.
7: David 15.
6: 10. Or here.
5: There was no answer.
6: Try calling the RP, the number in the comments.
5: Copy.
6: Is that the one who you spoke with, Rick, or...
0: 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He's refusing to leave without getting paperwork. It's a white male, unknown clothing, and his brother, who has power of attorney, has just arrived. They both walked out and are arguing.
5: We tried calling that number. There was no answer.
0: 1527.
6: 10-4. We'll call the... RP back here, 1527.
5: You can disregard. Patient has come to the door.
6: Oh, for disregarding 1527.
0: 5 David 41, checking a phone call, animal related follow up. 5 David 41, copy. 1528.

0: Copy. You can have them advise. I'll be clear and route to the dispatch early.
1: Copy. Who's in command?
2: 1543.
1: 1543.
2: You put my compound and children route to the motor state.
1: 1529.
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1: 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I have a holding open line within 16 meters of 1988 118th Avenue. Can hear shuffling.
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1: 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I'll be out if it is orderly.
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1: Falcon Central at 109, holding out to vehicle property damage, not blocking. States being advised as well.
0: Copy, we'll be delayed. Just advise that.
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1: 1543.
2: Come over to the dispatch of Charlotte, clear highway 6-7.
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0: One King 11, 1547. One 524 121st Avenue on a domestic issue. Caller's ex-boyfriend is sitting inside the caller's vehicle, refusing to leave. Does have a history of violence and is making threats to have somebody come and assault the caller. Is saying that he has three warrants out. He will try and run. 1547.

0: 1David15 and cars responding to 121st. Caller is advising that there is a pistol in the center console of the vehicle he is, and that there is no ammunition in it.
1: Can you hang up with the RPO? Call him directly.
0: 1349.
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0: 4442, Tyler Place. No time delay on a male in a black Jeep, unknown license plate, who took a package off the front porch and left, possibly northbound. Male was a black male wearing a black hoodie and sunglasses. Caller's a witness, does not live at this address.
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3: 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There was a 5-minute time delay.
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0: 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Cars are clear.
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0: All right, Tim and I are ready on the west side. You guys ready on the east side? I think we should go up, make sure he's in the vehicle.
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2: RP says he's still in the car right now. She's got eyes on him.
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4: Copy.

0: Dev Jack, you ready to move up to the car?
1: We're just getting set here. Hang on, I forgot.
0: All right, Carly, why don't you call it? I will have a long gun if whoever's behind me wants to have a taser.
2: 14-12.
3: 14-12.
4: 16, just to confirm. You want me to box it in, or are we staying away due to the weapon?
2: Pamela Square Apartments, 11581 Raymond Street, Unit 207, 68-year-old female, difficulty breathing, ambulance and rescue.
3: Copy.
0: If he doesn't have access to the key, we don't need to be up on it, so let's keep a little distance.
2: 1557.
4: Copy.
1: 1424 as well.
2: 1557.
0: Why don't you stay ready to go in the car? If that thing starts up, then we can box it in.
2: 2037.
4: 37, I copy the trespass.
2: 1558.
4: Copy. Maybe one of the guys behind me can do it. I just want to be out of my front seat here as soon as I can. KC starts pointing fire.
0: All right, Sam, you're behind me?
5: Yep.
0: You copy that? Okay, Carly, you call it on you whenever you're ready.
1: Okay, we'll go.
2: 1 Union 11, fire information, MDT.
4: Union 11, copy.
2: 1558.
4: Is he in it?
0: I don't see anyone. Yeah, I see movement. He ducked down in the passenger seat.
2: Five King 43, holding an abandoned vehicle.
4: Five King 43, copy.
5: Look at this dispatch. Good, let's rescue trees in route 11581 Raven Medical.
2: 1569.
6: He's coming out. He has his phone.
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0: 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Even Campbell came in, released the channel.
1: 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David 18, copy 1 in custody, will cancel the canine, release the channel 1601.
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1: Julian Moses at 83rd Avenue and 5th Street for a two-vehicle property damage. They are blocking. 6-3.

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0: One hour 20 follow up phone call. 1606. I'm available at the VFW 4446 Central Avenue at the bus stop in front of the location. A welfare check of a possibly detained male who fell off the bench, hit his head. He is bleeding, but don't believe he needs an ambulance. White male wearing a white shirt, tan pants, and has a hospital bracelet on.
1: Copy, I'm out there now.
0: 1606. Five-hit-45, a parking complaint.
2: My last second, I'm copy. My last second, I'm copy.
0: 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To Victor 03, a follow-up phone call.
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1: I have a holding disorderly call at Chipotle, 599 North Town Drive, for a male who's refusing to leave and holding employees. Also did this yesterday. They would like him trespassed.
3: Copy, just checking.
1: 16, await.
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0: suggestion as far as you or Alana started?
1: For 24 negative, they were not.
0: Why don't you just start a line of rotating?
2: Excuse me with your stuff.
1: Copy. Are they cleared in?
3: 2037.
0: Affirmative.
1: 609.
2: Cancel by IRP. 3-0. 1-0-26. Cancel.
3: 1-0-26. You copy?
0: Copy.
3: 1610.
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0: Class C northbound University from 83rd less than 5 minutes ago. Callers reporting of female who was in the back seat of a vehicle, a gray work van with ladders on the roof, was attempting to get out and put her hand on the window. Possible plate of Henry Edward Tom 200 will advise Statesville.
1: Hey.
0: 1610.
2: 4 Mary 22.
0: 4 Mary 22.
2: All back. Can you also advise Green Lane Park? I believe it's going to be theirs.
0: Okay. 2 Lambda 6.
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0: 1611.

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4117 is the caller still following. Negative, the caller hadn't been following. They lost sight of it. Copy. 1515.

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1: 1613.

0: information for cars on a traffic complaint. Northbound I-35W at the split for I-35E for a black pickup pulling a trailer with a yellow lawnmower. Unknown plate that was speeding and swerving. No one is following. State's been advised. Case number 385 at 1617.
1: 4843, stacking a follow-up phone call.
2: 43, got me.
1: 1617.

Information requires a possible impaired driver, Westmont Highway 10, passing the station for a red Chevy Cavalier, plate given Frank Lincoln Mary, 872, all over the road, not maintaining its lane. Shifting lanes and unable to maintain that lane. There is no follower, state's been advised. That plate comes back to a red Ford F-150 pickup, doesn't match description. Broadcast number is 0387-1618.

0: Information for cars on a possible TK driver last seen southbound University from 61st Avenue on a white Hyundai. John Mary William, 839, all over the lines, driving down the middle of the road. Nobody's following. State's been advised. Place is clear to plane. Case number 388 at 1620.
1: Four Mary 52. You're going to have to call me there. You're checking.
0: Four Mary 52, 1620.

0: 1 Mary 11, Mary Curse will be clear. Lynn Curse will be out.
1: 1 Mary 11, 1622.
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1: 5 holding fire alarm at 12922 Xylite Street that we are starting fire to. Copy. For my current call and sending, I'll be en route to that.
2: Benedictine Living Community, 910 Western Street, 30 Room B, 93-year-old female, blown a blood vessel, and her eye is bulging, ambulance en route.
1: 1623.
0: Copy, I'm on advice.
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1: 1624.
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0: One out of 26.
1: Okay, 42 mail to jail. 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
2: 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One Bravo 17.
0: Bravo 17.
2: 1321 Oakwood, director of the welfare room, mail laying in the street.
0: No.
2: 1626.
3: One Mary 11.
2: One Bravo 18, caller thinks the mail may be under the influence of something.
3: Mary 11.
0: Heavy.
2: 1627.
3: Fridley Public Works, 400 71st Avenue, alarm company reporting an audible alarm.
0: Right. 1627. Former 49 got last call, he knows.
3: Former 49, 1627.

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1: You can pull my call back in pending. I'll start to the PA.
0: Copy is going to be on Main Street. Three vehicles, mail bleeding from a mall, blocking traffic, ambulance and rescue.
2: Okay, dispatch. Grand Rapids Fire Marshal, be en route Main Street, Northdale, PI.
0: Grand Rapids Fire Marshal, you're en route 1628.
3: 1543. 1543. Oh,
1: my
3: phone's
1: I'll be en route
3: to the
1: PI as well.
0: 1628.
3: Okay, dispatch. Grand Rapids Rescue 3, same route arriving on Main Street, hold the front of Prisoner 3.
4: 1443, I'll take the domestic companion.
0: Grand Rapids Rescue 3, I copy you arriving out on Main Street in front of Christian Green, 1628. Private 43, 1628. Phone call, level 5.
2: 5.
0: T732 11th Avenue, for domestic. Caller says that they're being followed by a party, that there's an HRO against a female, not been served yet. They're at Highway 10 in Rome Lake in a blue Honda Santa Fe and a gray Jeep Grand Cherokee. Female's first name is Jessalyn. They're going to this address, I believe. 1629. 1422, phone call, runaway.
4: 1422,

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0: 1630.
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0: 今回はおさらいです。
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2: The female is at the caller's work when he got off. I followed him all the way home. This has occurred several times, and she's unaware of the HRO.
3: No dispatch. Crew, I was engine 2, not rescue 2, being rescued with the PI.
2: 1631.
4: I have you. Crew, I was engine 2, 1631.

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2: 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She did not come back yet. She was possibly in a gray Jeep Compass. Orders to an address of 114516th Avenue.
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0: Hornsby Street, 145th asking for a motorhome on fire. No one's inside of it. It's going to be just south of the Love's truck stop. Fire's in the road.
1: Denver.
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1: Oh, 05, you calling?
0: Affirmative. The caller has now since gone home. The address of 2732 11th Avenue still wants to be seen.
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0: Three Oakley Lane, we're starting a fire for caller advising that their gas dryer is not working after a gas panel repair. We've also advised Public Works.
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0: Fresenius Medical Care, 12555 Central Avenue, on a 44-year-old female who's been bleeding from a graft for over an hour, unable to get it to stop. Ambulance is en route. 1649.
2: David 43, I'm the last. She's aware.
0: David 43, 1649.

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0: North 30, cars clear. Two North 30, 1649.

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0: One 2683 Johnson Street on a 19-year-old female. Difficulty breathing. Ambulance is en route.
1: Copy.
0: 1652.
1: 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She's aware.
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0: 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Paul Mary 13. Road north of 694 for a two vehicle property damage. They are blocking one lane.
1: Copy.
0: Meridian 15. 1659.
2: Meridian 15. One of these roll rounds is engine 2 is around.
1: Engine 2, you're in route at 1659.
0: 5943, 168th lane, 63-year-old male, collapse, possible seizure, through outside in the yard, ambulance and rescue.
2: Copy.
0: 1659. Information for cars on a reckless driver, last seen, eastbound Highway 10 to Central Avenue, unknown direction from there, on a black Dodge Challenger, unknown dealer plate that cut off about 10 vehicles. Information was given to us by state. Nobody's following. Case number 422-1659.

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0: 13555 Alamo Street for domestic. Caller's son has been trespassed at location, was recently here, left on a white motorcycle northbound towards Bunker and then west after that possibly. Still want to be seen.
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0: Four 546 200 Lane for an open line. Now I hang up within 19 meters. 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
0: 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Crestview Senior Building, 12016 Ulysses Street, Unit 227, on an 80-year-old female, shortness of breath, ambulance is around.
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0: area of 1169 Buchanan Circle for a group of five juveniles who are kicking and punching each other. They do appear to know each other. It's a mix of males and females. Two of them have electric bikes with them.
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This is all units for a podcast, Hennepin County for Brooklyn Center Cops. Just locate pickup and hold for domestic second-degree assault, 27-year-old black male, Jackson Peter George Todd, date of birth of 1998-09-30. Known to be driving a 2027 black Ford Fusion. Hugo William Paul, 853. There's officer safety considered as he had a handgun that was not recovered and not fired. Special attention, Sterling Park. He had contact with the party in a couple of occasions. Podcast number is 0226-1710.

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0: 10-9.
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0: Negative.
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0: 17-14.

0: Monday the 16th, I've one call domestic.
1: Okay.
0: 1714.
1: Yeah, 42, you can hold that for me.
0: 42, 1715.

0: Information for cars on a reckless driver last seen in the area of 90th Lane and Rice Creek Parkway. White Ford Escape, partial plate, Tom George Tom, occupied by a teen driver who was brake checking and putting their out the windows. Caller advised they pulled into an address, gave one that is not valid. Nobody's following. Case numbers 435 at 1716.
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0: 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To Robert 25.
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0: 7465 Lotus Lane had an abandoned line within 51 meters of this location. Male had come on the line, said he only speaks Spanish, and then disconnected. We're calling back now with the language line.
1: Copy.
0: 1718.

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0: Five zero two nine sixth Street on a 57-year-old female got burned while she was cooking. She's in pain. Would like it checked out. Ambulance is out.
1: Copy, clear.
0: 1719.

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1: Transporting two adults to 15821 Andre Street, related.
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2: 2-24.
4: 2-24.
2: Regarding the previous medical, 50296 Street, Alina is requesting PD and rescue due to caution notes they have for safety concerns.
4: Copy. Can those notes be attached to the call?
2: 1726.
0: All right, 12, all back 24.
2: All right, 12, 1726.

0: Okay, this is 662 Height. Do you interact with medical? Height units, you're en route. Your radio cut out. Which unit is it?
1: Height rescue 2.
0: Height rescue 2, you're en route, and be advised, Lena has some passionals on their end of some safety concerns. Unknown exactly what there are, but we do have PD en route.
1: Copy, PD en route.
0: 1727.

0: Lexington Memorial Park, 9100 Hamlin Avenue, on two juveniles that started the porta potty on fire yesterday. They are at this location again now today, not starting any fires. They're currently on bicycles going towards Hamlin Avenue. A white male with a gray sweatshirt and a black male with a black sweatshirt.
1: Copy.
2: 17-29. 2-20, I've got last year's work.
0: 2-20, 17-29.
3: No, that's Ramsey Engine 2.
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3: Dickie's show, Engine 2. Clear out the call. And you can say Rescue 2 out of service. Rescue 2 is going to pick up firefighter right into the lineup.
4: 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Ramsey Rescue 2's riding with Alina

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1: Happy that. Hi, Thirsty 2 is canceling.
0: Hi, Thirsty 2, you're canceling at 1730.
2: 2004. 2004.
3: Three 940 Restwood Road, Unit 209, on a domestic issue. Caller's advising that their boyfriend won't leave from the apartment and is making threats to damage the property. The caller is not in the apartment. She's down the road. Advising the male's having a mental health issue.
2: Copy. Give me the name for the male.
3: 10-4, 1731.
0: Two doors 20. Keep in mind my current. I'll be around for that.
3: Two doors 20, 1731.

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0: Invent 2100 Hoffman Way, profit image accident off of 9th. It's going to be a hit and run.
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0: 3 Bravo 37.
1: I'll take Bravo 17. Oh, he's Orange Code.
0: 1733.

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0: I'll be checking on a male at the bus stop, Central 45th. He is unconscious, so I'll advise on EMS.
1: 17:34.

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1: First copies.
0: 1734.

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1: 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They're both cleared and starting routine fire.
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0: Mirage 21, I have the female back in my custody. We'll be heading north.
1: All right, 21, 1735.
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0: 10340, Ibis 34, fight. Juvenile male put his hands on the caller's daughter, punched her in the eye. Does not know who the male is. He's a 13-year-old black male wearing a ski mask and gray sweatpants riding a bike. He did leave eastbound on the boulevard.
1: Copy.
0: 1737.
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1: 1723, do we know the time, boy?
0: Steady, we'll check.
2: Alright, Ron.
0: Alright, 21.
2: We'll be en route to jail, 30 miles, 90.3.
0: 1726. 1738. 1876, 114th Avenue. Follow up to be seen for previous harassment report.
4: Copy, pinned it for now. I'm en route to the site.
0: Copy. And 1823, there's a 10-minute time delay.
1: Copy.
2: 40-43.
0: 1739.
1: 80-43.
2: Stonegate Apartments, 10850-63, unit 312, domestic. Caller is in the bathroom currently, advising that their roommate tried to hit them, grabbed something from the kitchen that was wooden as a weapon, possibly.
1: Copy.
0: 1732. 1425, or... 10-911 disregard, it's been canceled.

0: 2 King 23.
1: Hey, Viper.
0: There is another male involved, first name Marcus, black male wearing a black hooded sweatshirt, white t-shirt, gray sweatpants. Caller said was chasing them and they were by the stop.
1: Copy. Are they still in the same area?
0: Oh, there's a party named Aaron across the boulevard by KinderCare, and both males said that they have guns.
1: Copy.
0: And no guns have been seen in either party.
1: I got it.
0: 1741. Anoka Dispatch, Heights Engine 5 arriving on 45th and cleared by a lineup.
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5: Is your caller still on the phone?
1: 2 King 23. I'm going to be out with the group on the boulevard. I'm code 4.
0: Negative. We are no longer on the line. 2 King 23. 1741. 1741.

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0: 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Her information's online too.
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0: 1742.
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0: Eastlake Park, 3350 Lakes Parkway, on the trail across from South Lake Boulevard for an 18-year-old male that fell, hit his head, and is bleeding. Ambulance to be en route.
1: Gabby.
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1: 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She's aware.
2: 1750. 1525. 1525. Can you start a line up to Coon Rapids Boulevard and J Street for a juvenile female with a lump on her head? Routine, they're cleared in.
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0: Program 44, Dollar Tree, 8179 University Avenue, on a theft that just occurred. Left in a white Jeep Cherokee, Edward William, Charlie 027, after stealing $20 to $30 worth of property, last seen towards the holiday.
1: Copy. Negative, Bedroom 062.
0: And they would like her trespass if located. The caller just needs a phone call.
1: Ramsey, Rescue 2.
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1: We're back in the city. Can clear us?
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0: 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Heard kids talking. We're unable to call it back.
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0: to William, I'll say.
1: To William, I'll say.
0: Six 08 Manor Drive, 30-minute delay on the caller's 8-year-old son with a mental health diagnosis leaving this location, last seen southbound on Madison on a bicycle.
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0: Julian Lovick, and probably I'm 44. The male is a white male, curly blonde hair with a red shirt. 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He has threatened suicide in the past.
1: 3 seconds.
0: 1808.

0: 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Fighters gonna stand by when they arrive and tell you, Clearman.
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1: 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Fourteen twenty-one.
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0: 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King 25, copy the holding call.
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0: Baker Street and 73rd Avenue. Caller requesting a check on a male who's on the curb, slumped over with his head between his legs on that side of the road for the last 5 to 10 minutes. He's not wearing any shoes, in black pants, and has long blonde hair. We do have ambulance and we're up to stage.
1: Thanks.
0: 1817. Formerly 22, I have it. 1817. 3 David 35.
2: David 35.
0: The area of 3856 112th Circle for a group of 5, 13 to 14 year old males that are on electric bikes and going in traffic. They're currently at the Sanctuary Reserve Park.
2: Have you?
0: 1818.

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0: 1819.
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0: Former 22. I'll be out with the mail in front of 7433 Baker. 1820.
3: Three 48.
0: 2195 Woodbine Street for fire alarm sounding. 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
0: 1821. Three Union 31. Parking complaint.
1: I'll be clear.
0: 1821.
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1: Andover Rescue 1, you're en route at 1828, then there'll be no squad unless requested.
0: Copy, no squad.
1: 1828.

0: 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Over to you, yes, sir.
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1: I'm 14, 31.

0: 346. 2252 140th Avenue. A 26-year-old female. Stomach pain, some difficulty breathing as well. Constipated. Ambulance and rescue.
1: Copy, have a line
0: advice. 1833. 3048. 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
1: Okay.
0: 1833.
2: Former 22, that was the address.
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1: Reunion 32.
0: One, 4569 Pier Center 34, domestic. There was a language barrier. There to pick up a 10-year-old daughter that she ran away from the house just now.
1: Okay.
0: And correction, it's going to be the mom that left eastbound on Pearson in a white Toyota RAV4. Daughter is still inside. Two daughters, mom and the boyfriend, correction, mom's boyfriend are in the house. 1837. 2King 23. Follow-up. Disregard. 1545. Follow-up phone call. 843.
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1: 35.

0: The Draw, 7401 East Rimview Parkway for a missing 8-year-old autistic foster son. He's running away from being wearing a red shirt, blue pants, and Crocs. His first name is Aiden. Last seen near the arch in the park, they lost sight of him. And they just found him again. They see him at the deer park, but they're not with him right now. 1838. And he's running towards Ramsey Parkway.
1: 1838.
0: 7 Union 70,
1: I'm with the kid.
0: 7 Union 70, you out with a child?
1: 24.
0: And your location?
1: We're at Bryantown, Eddie Ramsey Parkway.
0: 1838.

0: 4 out of 5, 2, your status?
1: I'm fine, yeah.
0: 1843. 4K21 status.
2: No, okay.
0: 1843.
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0: Andover Rescue 1, showing you arrived 1844.

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1: Command over duty officer.
0: Could you start in a line of rig due to a lift assist?
1: 10-4, did you want them routine or emergent?
0: Routine is fine.
1: Copy. I'll get them started. 1844.

Information for cars on a driving complaint, southbound 7th Avenue from Grant Street. 2-minute time delay on a red van that was swerving and driving fast. No follower. Broadcast ends in 0517 at 1846.

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0: 4543 Taylor Street. There's an infant that is choking and they're not breathing. Ambulance rescue.
1: 1848.

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0: Can you do it today? Three hey, 31.
2: Hi, right, 24.
0: Hi, 24.
2: Suspect from the vehicle fled. Pedestrians were able to detain him in front of Flamberger squad. They're there now.
0: Copy, 853.
1: Two Adam 30.
3: Two Adam 30.
2: Copy, dispatch. Hi, Engine 5.
0: Hi, Engine 5. 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
2: Can we get a company alarm for that other call that just came in?
4: Bill Superhead, 14041 Round Lake Boulevard. On Round Lake Boulevard in front of the address. Caller reporting a two-vehicle property damage, partial blocking.
0: Copy. I'll do a company alarm for the next 1854.
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4: 1854.

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1: 5 Bravo 75, I have it.
0: 5 Bravo 75, 1884.

0: We have multiple owners, witnesses, and an involved party on a property damage hit and run in the area of 153rd and Round Lake Boulevard. It sounds like truck with trailer hit a vehicle, continue northbound passing 153rd. Trying to get more information here.
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0: 1855.

0: some of your property damages in a black BMW attempting to follow the vehicle. We have advised them to stop. Suspect would be passing 167th lane, continuing northbound at this time.
1: Copy.
0: 1857.

0: And 340 RP is now stating the driver of the truck did flash something at them. They are unknown what it is.
1: Copy.
0: Hey, 1087.

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0: Can you have the involved parties put their flashes on? Come in the area.
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2: 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I have a stop in front of SRO. 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
4: Okay, dispatch, check engine 5.
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